0: man.
1: I got 100 guns, 100 clips. 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
0: I got 100 guns, 100 clips. Nigga, I'm from New York, New York.
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0: 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Say you ready to catch a body, gotta prove it.
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0: Atlântida, Atlântida.
2: We the cause of all the commotion. Your mouth running, but where'd you go? 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
1: Blink from the thing them call the broken heart. 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
1: 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And her feet are all covered with tar balls. 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